0: Explaining God's truth.
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1: 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The righteous man walks in his integrity, and his children are blessed after him.

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1: 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I listen to you guys every single morning on my way to work. It's so inspiring to hear good Christian music and good Christian conversation over the airwaves. I pray that you all continue to be blessed in every area of your life.

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1: Hi, this is Vanessa from Midlothian. We love KCBI as a family. You can hear my son in the background at home and in the car. 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

I love the reminder in this song that God loves us too much to leave us where he found us. It's for King and Country on KCBI. Here's Burn the Ships.

If we can pray for you this weekend, we hope you'll reach out through our 24/7 prayer center at kcbi.org. You run around.